0: tvoj broj 1 za slušanje u automobilu.
1: This is a special, so completely different. See? So it's the all massive. I want to follow up on the one now. Carefully, listen to this now.

0: samo sa Ceresitom.
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2: Yo.
1: Open up, man.
2: What do you want, man?
1: My girl just caught me.
2: You made her catch you?
1: I don't know how I let this happen.
2: The who?
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2: Nah.
1: I don't know what to do.
2: Say it wasn't you.
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You were the light for me to find my truth. 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

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I heard you moved to Austin, got an apartment and settled down. And every once in a while, I start texting, write a paragraph.

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And I can improve you just to get you into the story of passion. Make you a step, never let you go. When I fall, bringing you illusion as I transform.